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This is how I roll, animal print pants out of control. It's Red Food with the big ass fro, and like

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1: Every time that we freak, every time that we dance to the beat, every time we kick it, you me, every time that we rock to the beat.

Oh my god. 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I shouldn't have said that out loud.

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1: 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I got the potion, the lyrical remedy.
0: I got the poison.
1: I got the remedy. I got the potion, the lyrical remedy.
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Now, baby, get my booty naked, take off all your clothes and light the roof on fire. Tell him, baby, baby, baby, baby, baby, baby, baby, baby, baby, baby, I'm on fire. 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